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1: Kids are back in school, or is it killing you already that you got to get up earlier and get them off to school and then make sure somebody picks them up from school, or there's somebody there when they get home from school, and then you got to do school work with them and harp and harp and harp? Well, if you're busy doing school work tonight, homework with the kids, welcome. I'm going to be here for you all night long.

0: Hi, Sandra. This is Delilah. What can I do for you?
1: I'd like to make a dedication to a very special person that's come into my life.
0: What's his name?
1: His name's Christian.
0: Okay. How long have you been seeing him?
1: About 2 months now. We knew each other for about 4 years now. We both were kind of tied up in other things in life and other relationships. And about 3 months ago, we started, you know, hanging out, and we both knew we had an attraction, but we were both afraid to be the one to come forward with it.
0: So who finally broke down and said, oh, by the way, I'm crazy about you?
1: I think that would be me, in my own little way. I think I did.
0: You want to know something?
1: It
0: usually is the woman who takes the initiative there and says, okay, enough is enough. I just got to come out and say it. I want to kiss your face.
1: Yeah, that's basically what I went and done.
0: And I don't know if that's because guys are afraid of rejection or if they're just more stoic or if they're, I don't know, but it just kind of, in all the calls I take, it kind of seems to be that it's the woman who has to finally say, oh, by the by, if you haven't noticed, I can't stop staring at your face, and I just am in love with you. How did you tell him?
1: He was kind of afraid of relationships and commitment, and I just kind of told him, you know, he was wondering where we were going to go and how we were going to go to next levels, and I just told him that I would be here in support of him.
0: So you didn't even say, I want to kiss your face?
1: And I went and kissed his face.
0: Oh, you didn't say it, you just did it.
1: Right.
0: Okay, all right. That's a good move. Good tactic.
1: Yeah.
0: No, just forget the words. Just, you know, go straight for the lips.
1: Yeah, I had to let him know.

0: Did you have a great day today? I had kind of a mixed emotions kind of day. Whenever I spend some time with someone that I really love, my heart gets filled. But then when they have to leave, especially when they live so far away, I kind of go through a little grieving process. Not that, you know, I don't feel like I won't see them again soon. I'll see my friend again during the holidays. But a friend came and visited the last few days, and we had such a great time. His name is Charlie. If you look up Charlie's Chicks on social media, you'll see my friend Charlie. He's very colorful. And Charlie knows a little bit about everything. He knows about roses. He knows about chickens. He knows about raising everything from doves to parrots to goldfish. Mostly he knows about roses and flowers and garden plants. He knows so much more than me. The man is a plethora of information. He is like a walking, living encyclopedia. To me, he's more fascinating than asking AI anything because he's got all this life experience. I have a lot of life experience and I have years of gardening experience, but I forget everything. I forget where I park my car. I mean, I forget everything. Charlie remembers everything. So look up Charlie's Chicks. And if you follow him anywhere on social media, tell him that Delilah misses him. I am here to play the songs for the folks you miss, the family members, the friends, the folks who visit from out of town but then have to go back to their life. I hate it when that happens. Call me and tell me who you are thinking about on this Talk About It Tuesday night, and I will play a sweet song for them. 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

0: Hello, Delilah. How are you tonight?
1: I'm wonderful.
0: That's good. I wish I could say the same. I'm going through some hard times right now. I've been married to a wonderful man for 4 years. I mean, he is absolutely the most perfect husband in the world to me. And because of family members, because he was from a foreign land, the family never approved of the marriage. And they finally did succeed at breaking us up because of all the problems. He just couldn't handle it anymore because they went crazy on him, and he ended up leaving. He's been gone for a month now.
1: He's not the perfect husband, sweetie. The perfect husband would never, ever, ever in a million years turn his back on his beloved.
0: I wouldn't think so. I know I couldn't.
1: You can blame your family if you want. You can blame other people if you want. And they might have contributed to the problem. But the problem sounds to me like he doesn't have a strong enough constitution to defend what he believes is right. And you need a husband you can respect.
0: Yes, I agree. And it has really torn me apart. It's been a month and I don't sleep. I don't eat.
1: You need to give it time. This is fresh. Relax, breathe deep, and know that if he loves you and you are meant to be together, it will happen.
0: I agree.
1: And getting upset, getting nervous, not eating, crying, being hysterical is not going to solve the problem. It's only going to hurt you.
0: Yes. Yes, that's true. Because that's exactly what it has done.
1: So relax and know that if you guys are meant to be, it will work out in time. And if it doesn't work out in time, then he wasn't the perfect husband, honey.
0: It just seems like it always is to the heart, I suppose. Because to me, he was my soulmate anyway. Or I thought he was.
1: I will find a song of hope for you.
0: I hope so, too.
1: Good luck, honey.

0: Are you thinking about someone special tonight? Somebody on your heart? Somebody who makes your heart beat just a little bit faster, just a little bit stronger, and you want a song for them? Megan wanted such a song for Armando. Amber for Jim. Emily wanted something sweet for her husband, Freddie, who's been recently deployed. And I know she's missing him. We have happy 52nd anniversary wishes going out to Jim and Ladine tonight. Tamara and Bob wanted a song, Natasha and David and their miracle daughter. Who are you thinking of? Who is on your heart? Call me and tell me. The phone lines are open, 1-888-633-5452. 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

0: Hi, Jasmine. Welcome to the Delilah Show. What can I do for you?
1: Well, I was wondering, my boyfriend and I don't have a song yet. We've been dating together for about a year and a half. He's really patient. He's seen me through my worst times, and I'm really in love with him.
0: And is this the one? Are you guys planning a forever together? Have we talked about it? Yeah?
1: Mm-hmm.
0: Does he have the qualities that you would hope to find in a forever partner?
1: I would say so. And I think that he's found that in me as well.
0: Listen to you grin. You're just like, yeah. Your face hurts from grinning so much. You're so in love.
1: Yeah, we're at a laundry mat right now.
0: Oh, gosh, I remember those days. All right, so you need your song, but we haven't, like, got to that putting a ring on it phase yet.
1: No, but we've talked about it.
0: All right, well, Mama Delilah will have to have a private conversation with him to say, come on, dude, step up to the plate.
1: Thank you.
0: I will be happy to have that conversation, but in the meantime, let me find a song that just rejoices in how wonderful it is when you find the one that completes you.
1: Thank you.
0: All right. Have a great night. Bye-bye.
1: You too.

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1: If you've joined me, Delilah, for the first time tonight, I'm glad that you're here, and if you've got a story you would like to share, you can call me so we can try to find the perfect request or dedication for you tonight.

0: Carl. Hi, this is Delilah. What can I do for you?
1: Hi, Delilah. I'm just giving a call. I wanted to see if you'd be able to play a song for my wife that I've been married to for 18 years. And in the last 6 years, it's been kind of a struggle for us. We had her mom move in with us with breast cancer, and since has passed away. And we kind of lost communications between one another. And I'm just calling to let her know that, yes, I've changed, and yes, I'm there for her.
0: Did you lose communications, or is your wife so depressed after losing her mom that she just is in a fog?
1: Well, it's a little bit of everything, I think.
0: Because I know when I lost my mom, I was in a fog for a couple of years. I hurt so bad.
1: Yeah, and she still is. She still feels it, and we started with counseling and stuff, and I've seen a lot of things that I wasn't there for to do for her and to help her with. And just the things I've done in the past that haven't been right to her. And I just want her to know I do love her very, very much. And I just was wondering if you could play a song for her. Gloria Love by Pete Cetera.
0: I will do that for you, and I hope that you're able to reconnect.
1: Well, I think we are. It just takes time.
0: Time heals all wounds, and time wounds all heals.
1: That's right.

0: Tonight's Delilah's Dilemma is from Tina, who says, I listen to your show every night, and I'd like some advice. I have recently found out through my boyfriend that his best friend's girlfriend, which is also a dear friend of mine, has made inappropriate advances towards my boyfriend. And now I'm finding it hard to be around her, to trust her, or to forgive her. Am I wrong? Have we become frenemies? 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

Tonight's Delilah's Dilemma is from a young woman whose boyfriend has let her know that her friend, his best friend's girlfriend, is after him, is warm for his form. And she says, I'm finding it hard to be around her, to trust her, or to forgive her. Am I wrong? You have to forgive her, hon, just because not forgiving her will hurt you and will drive you crazy. But you cannot trust somebody who is not trustworthy. That's the truth. If she truly is hitting on your boyfriend, then she is not trustworthy. So you cannot trust her. What I would do is, if I were you, is I would confront her in love and say, this is what I have heard, that you are warm for my boyfriend, and that hurts me, that hurts my feelings, probably would hurt your boyfriend's feelings if he were aware of it, and it's not okay. She could be just a flirtatious person. I am extremely flirtatious, and I joke around with a lot of guys. Doesn't mean I'm warm for their form. Doesn't mean I want a relationship with them. Just means I'm a terrible flirt and always have been. Or it could be that she does not realize how inappropriate her behavior is. Or it could be she is doing exactly what you think she's doing and try to hook up with your boyfriend. Whatever she's doing, you need to confront it in love, not in rage. Talk it out and then decide if you can be friends or if you are indeed frenemies. But you gotta forgive her for your own sake.

0: 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Close your eyes for just a moment. Maybe you're delusioned because you feel like you're stuck. No matter where you are, I hope you can realize is that life is what you make of it. You need to find the courage to change. Change your perspective. 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If you're feeling stuck and like everything has turned to a blasé shade of gray, you need to figure out how to open the doors of your heart and your mind at doors of opportunity. 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

0: is this Tamar?
1: Yes.
0: Welcome. This is Delilah. How can I help
1: you? Hello, Delilah. Good evening.
0: Thank you.
1: I would like to dedicate a song to my love of my life, which I met 10 years ago when I was like 16 years old. And we had lived in different places. And now we just got back together after such a long time of not being together. So we're back in each other's life.
0: What's his name?
1: His name is Sean.
0: So you and Sean, did you date as teenagers or you just had a crush on him?
1: Yeah, I was 16 and we dated for 3 years. He was my first love as a young girl. And then we haven't spoken, literally we haven't spoken for like over 12 years. And now I'm 28 and I just moved cities to be with him. And we're together and totally in love.
0: How nice the even though it wasn't back then, you were able to reconnect with the love of your life.
1: 100%. It's a blessing. We're very blessed.
0: A lot of
1: it's
0: people
1: beautiful.
0: Call me and write to me and call me and crying, saying, I should have never let him go. I should have never let her go. I wish I could go back. And you guys were given a second chance.
1: Yeah, we were given a second chance, and we're so blessed for that. And we're going to make it happen, hopefully, the right way forever this time.

0: WSHH Pittsburgh.
1: Wish if you found us for the first time tonight, where the heck have you been all these years? We're here to talk to you and to listen to you and to hang out with you every night. And we've been doing this for years, so I'm glad you finally found us as we share stories from the heart and songs to touch your heart.

0: you've called the Delilah Show. Who is this?
1: This is Vidya.
0: What can I do for you?
1: I was hoping for some advice.
0: Okay, do you have a Delilah's dilemma that I get to solve for you?
1: Yes, ma'am, you do.
0: All right, tell me your situation, Gia, and I will try to help you.
1: Okay, so I've been with my fiancé for going on 8 years this November. I waited 7 years for my father to approve so we can get married. He finally says yes, and then he, now that I'm going forth with the effort of planning the wedding and stuff, he keeps coming up with excuse after excuse.
0: Your fiancé or your father?
1: My father.
0: Well, how old are you?
1: I'm 27.
0: Guess what? It was nice and it was great that you asked Dad's approval and Dad's blessing on this, but it's your life, honey. It's not Dad's life. It's not, your dad's not going to be the one living with this man. You are. Yes?
1: Yes, it is.
0: Like I said, I'm proud that you were respectful and that you wanted his blessings and you were patient, but come on.
1: You're right.
0: You got to be true to your heart, honey. And if this man has been patient for 7 years, come on. How many more?
1: I have no idea, Delilah. He's been very patient. He does.
0: So do not let go of this man. He is one in a million.

0: you ever get... Do you ever get so caught up in stuff that you lose sight of what really matters? Can I just say this? We are spoiled. We enjoy so many luxuries that we have come to think of them as necessities. Microwaves, for goodness sake. Do you know what a luxury a microwave oven is? And yet almost every house has one. And we just think of it as a necessity. Running water, fresh water. Millions of people throughout the world have to walk miles to get water. And then it's not clean or pure or fresh. We are so fortunate. Please, if you are feeling despondent tonight or depressed, stop for a minute and count your blessings. 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

0: good evening. Who is this?
1: This is Jennifer.
0: Hi, Jennifer. What can I do for you?
1: Well, I would like you to play a song for two very special people.
0: And those people would be?
1: My husband and his daughter, which would be my stepdaughter. And I have a story behind that one.
0: What's your hubby's name?
1: Jerry.
0: And your daughter?
1: Alicia.
0: How old is Alicia?
1: She's 19.
0: Okay, tell me your story.
1: He had his daughter by a previous marriage, and the last time he saw her was when she was 3 years old, and 16 years later, we finally got reunited.
0: And how did you go about finding her?
1: She found us. I don't know how she got the information. She got my mom's name and number and address, and so we finally met, and we have two beautiful grandchildren now to deal.
0: Oh, I'm so glad. Not that you can recapture those lost years, but hopefully the love you're sharing now and the family you're building now will help to heal a lot of sadness.
1: Exactly.
0: And what can I play for your family that God is bringing back together? How about I find a good one for you?
1: Yeah, if you could do that, that would be great.
0: Okay, I'll do that.
1: Thank you.

0: It is time for me to disappear out of here and take off into the darkness. If I didn't get to your request or your dedication, I'm sorry. I will be back tomorrow night. Do me a favor. Take some time out of your busy schedule to slow down and love someone. Good night. 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

0: Hi, Deb. This is Dee. What can I do for you?
1: I want to dedicate a song to my boyfriend who just asked me to marry him.
0: What's his name?
1: Danny.
0: So, did you answer him yet?
1: No.
0: Not yet.
1: No.
0: Did he get down on one knee?
1: He sure did.
0: And you're making him wait for the answer?
1: Yes.
0: Oh, Deb, you're cruel, you cruel, cruel woman. How long ago did he propose?
1: This morning.
0: You've made him wait all day.
1: Yeah, because he did it in front of the neighbors and our friends and everybody.
0: And did you cry?
1: No, but he did.
0: Oh, so he's a lot more sappy than you are.
1: Yeah, I'm the football watcher kind of girl, and he's the chomping kind of guy.
0: Really?
1: Yes.
0: Oh, you guys are going to make quite the couple. I'm assuming you're going to say, what are you going to say? What's your answer?
1: Yes.
0: This is who you want to spend your life with?
1: Absolutely.
0: Forever?
1: Forever and ever and ever.
0: And you've made him suffer through the whole day.
1: Yeah.
0: I would guess he probably knew your answer already, though, huh, Deb?
1: Probably.
0: Well, now you can say, Delilah, could you play a song for my fiancé, because he's no longer your boyfriend?
1: Exactly. Could you play a song for my fiancé, Danny?
0: I will do that, Deb.
1: Thank you.
0: Congratulations.
1: Thank you very much.
0: You're welcome, honey.

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0: Today's hits and yesterday's favorites.

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11: Warm and muggy today. There'll be a stray shower or thunderstorm today, but most of the area will be dry. Better chance of some thunderstorms overnight tonight. 84 for the high today, 69 tonight, then scattered showers and thunderstorms tomorrow, a high of 84. I'm meteorologist Scott Harbaugh in Severe Weather Center 11 for Wish 99.7.

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Pittsburgh's Wish 99.7. It's Jordan Klein in the morning. It's 5:27, and welcome to a Wednesday. I feel like this week is going so fast. All right, we'll have the three things that you need to know as you head out the door this morning. It's coming up at 5:42. Right now, it's Billy Joel on Wish 99.7.

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4: It's going to be great. Hi, it's Jordan Klein in the morning. It's 5:42, and welcome to Wednesday. It is September 16th, and here are the three things you need to know as you head out the door this morning. A traffic heads up, a 381-ton superload begins moving through western Pennsylvania at 9 this morning on its way to Homer City. Expect delays along Route 66, 22, and 119 through Armstrong, Westmoreland, and Indiana counties. Drivers should use alternate routes if possible. Kenny Chesney is headed back to Akershire Stadium on May 29th. His Pittsburgh concerts have been legendary and notoriously messy. The 2016 show generated 48 tons of trash, while another 25 tons were collected after the 2018 concert. Tickets go on sale September 25th at 10 a.m. And the Pirates with a 5-1 loss to Milwaukee on Roberto Clemente Day. The Brewers clinched their fourth straight division title. Game 2 tonight at 6:40. And those are the three things that you need to know as you head out the door this morning.
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9: Warm and muggy today. There'll be a stray shower or thunderstorm today, but most of the area will be dry. Better chance of some thunderstorms overnight tonight. 84 for the high today, 69 tonight, then scattered showers and thunderstorms tomorrow, a high of 84. I'm meteorologist Scott Harbaugh in Severe Weather Center 11 for Wish 99.7.
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Pittsburgh's Wish 99.7. It's Jordan Klein in the morning. And yeah, you may have just heard that our $1,000 workday is back. You've got your shot at $1,000, and it all starts Monday. Right now, it's Michael Jackson and Bad on Wish 99.7. Good morning.

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Pittsburgh's Wish 99.7. It's Jordan Klein in the morning. We play the most music for your workday with a commercial-free hour at 8 o'clock. Coming up in trending now, Pittsburgh just earned some serious bragging rights in a new national ranking. And where we landed might surprise you. I'll tell you all about it coming up in minutes. Here's Maroon 5.

0: Pittsburgh's Wish 99.7. It's Jordan Klein in the morning. Rain possible this morning. We'll see a high of 84. Pittsburgh just landed among the five most intellectually engaged cities in America. So apparently all those universities and arguments about the correct way to pronounce downtown are paying off. A new study ranked the 50 largest metro areas using factors like museums, libraries, bookstores, universities, graduate degrees, and interest in intellectual activities. Ooh, say that five times fast. Boston took the top spot, followed by Hartford, San Francisco, and Providence. Pittsburgh came in fifth. At the bottom were Riverside, Fresno, Las Vegas, Houston, and Phoenix. 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We've always known we're smart. Now, we have a study to cite when someone questions us.
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17: Warm and muggy today. There'll be a stray shower or thunderstorm today, but most of the area will be dry. Better chance of some thunderstorms overnight tonight. 84 for the high today, 69 tonight, and then scattered showers and thunderstorms tomorrow, a high of 84. I'm meteorologist Scott Harbaugh in Severe Weather Center 11 for Wish 99.7.

You haven't heard the fantastic news. Let me be the first to tell you that our $1,000 workday is back. Yes, that means your shot at $1,000. Well, it all starts Monday. More details still to come. 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

0: Pittsburgh's Wish 99.7. It's Jordan Klein in the morning. Rain possible today. We'll see a high of 84.
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0: A traffic heads up. A 381-ton superload begins moving through western Pennsylvania at 9 this morning on its way to Homer City. Expect delays along routes 66, 22, and 119 through Armstrong, Westmoreland, and Indiana counties. Drivers should use alternate routes if possible. Kenny Chesney is headed back to Acrisure Stadium on May 29th. His Pittsburgh concerts have been legendary and notoriously messy. The 2016 show generated 48 tons of trash, while another 25 tons were collected after the 2018 concert. Tickets go on sale September 25th at 10 a.m. And the Pirates with a 5-1 loss to Milwaukee on Roberto Clemente Day. The Brewers clinch their fourth straight division title. Game 2 tonight at 6:40. And those are the three things that you need to know as you head out the door this morning.
4: A spectacle far beyond your imagination. Be amazed. Be moved. Be there. Disney's The Lion King.
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3: Warm and muggy today. There'll be a stray shower or a thunderstorm today, but most of the area will be dry. Better chance of some thunderstorms overnight tonight. 84 for the high today, 69 tonight, then scattered showers and thunderstorms tomorrow, a high of 84. I'm meteorologist Scott Harbaugh in Severe Weather Center 11 for Wish 99.7.
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Pittsburgh's Wish 99.7. It's Jordan Klein in the morning. Our $1,000 workday is back. How would you like to score an extra $1,000? I know. I wish I could. So jealous. But your first shot at $1,000 starts Monday. Right now, it's Whitney. And how will I know?

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This is Wish Music. 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

Pittsburgh's Wish 99.7. It's Jordan Klein in the morning. And yes, it's day two of the impossible question up for grabs, a family four-pack of tickets to 100 Acres Manor Kids Day. It happens 3 days, and we want to hook you up with those tickets. If you can answer today's impossible question coming up in minutes, here's Timbaland on Wish.

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5: All right, welcome to day two of the Impossible Question. If you missed it yesterday, here it is again. In this football ranking, Pittsburgh was 24th. Baltimore, Cincinnati, and even Cleveland beat us when it came to this. And all right, here were your clues yesterday. We said it has nothing to do with players, coaches, the stadium, the fans, and prices or the cost of anything. All right, so that's what it isn't. All right, one more time. In this football ranking, Pittsburgh was 24th. Baltimore, Cincinnati, and even Cleveland beat us when it came to this. All right, what do you think it is? Text me your guesses at 412-333-WISH. I'm going to come back with those guesses in just a minute.
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2: Warm and muggy today. There'll be a stray shower or thunderstorm today, but most of the area will be dry. Better chance of some thunderstorms overnight tonight. 84 for the high today, 69 tonight, then scattered showers and thunderstorms tomorrow, a high of 84. I'm meteorologist Scott Harbaugh in Severe Weather Center 11 for Wish 99.7.

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1: In this football ranking, Pittsburgh was 24th. Baltimore, Cincinnati, and even Cleveland beat us when it came to this. I have to say, I'm a little disappointed in you. I gave you clues on what it wasn't, and you didn't have your listening ears on. Okay, I said that had nothing to do with players, coaches, the stadium, the fans, or the cost of anything. All right, let's go to our text messages. We got Sharon saying our quarterback. BB with our most loyal fans. I see a theme here. Colin saying the coolest logo colors. Nope, it's not it. Best tailgate, drunken fans, rushing yards per game. We've got the weather, uniforms, attendance, the food, merchandise sales, beer consumption, the most loyal fans, and turf. Ay, ay, ay. All right, so none of those are correct. Once again, in this football ranking, Pittsburgh was 24th. Baltimore, Cincinnati, and even Cleveland beat us when it came to this. Once again, it has nothing to do with the players, the coaches, the stadium, the fans, or the cost of anything. All right, so let's go back to square one. Text me your guesses at 412-333-WISH, 412-333-9474.

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1: This is Jordan Klein calling from Wish 99.7. How are you, Ed?
2: I'm doing good, Jordan. How are you?
1: I threw you for a loop. You didn't even know I was coming in. I was just like blindsiding you.
2: I'm actually talking to you on my Apple Watch because I just walked away to let my dogs in the house.
1: Well, look at that. I kind of feel like, I don't know, you feel like Batman or something with your supersonic watch there. Ed, you had your listening ears on, and for that, I am forever grateful that you were listening to the clues that I gave you and therefore came up with the right answer. Look at you, Ed.
2: Yes. Finally, I try all the time.
1: Well, good. So not only do you have a smart watch, you are pretty smart yourself.
2: Well, thank you.
1: Yes, so now we get to tell everyone the answer. Here's the question one more time. In this football ranking, Pittsburgh was 24th, Baltimore, Cincinnati, and even Cleveland beat us when it came to this. Ed, what is the answer?
2: Mascots.
1: The mascots, that's right. Steely McBeam was ranked 24th as the best mascot, which, as you know, is towards the bottom because there are four NFL teams that don't even have mascots. We are going to hook you up with a family four-pack of tickets for 100 Acres Manor Kids Day that's running September 21st, October 4th, and October 18th, and the whole family's going to be there.
2: All right.
1: Once again, in this football ranking, Pittsburgh was 24th, Baltimore, Cincinnati, and even Cleveland beat us when it came to our mascot. Poor Steely McBeam. We'll have a brand new Impossible Question coming up tomorrow morning at 7:10 on Wish 99.7.

0: Pittsburgh's Wish 99.7. Today's hits and yesterday's favorites. Hey, it's Jordan Klein in the morning. It is 7:40. And you know my love of games. You know I love to play them. And I don't want you to go anywhere. Because if you like to play them too, we've got one for you coming up at 8:50. It's called the Wine Whiz Quiz. Now, they say that the more you know about wine, the higher your IQ, which would explain so much in my life. I know nothing about wine. So we're going to test the theory with you. Coming up at 8:50, the Wine Whiz Quiz, which is so hard to say. We're going to get you hooked up with a pair of tickets to set sail aboard the Gateway Clipper for their wine tasting cruise featuring the wines of France, which happens on September 24th. You want to go? And you want to play a game? All right, let's do it. We'll kick off a commercial-free hour, and it's next on Wish 99.7.
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10: Warm and muggy today. There'll be a stray shower or thunderstorm today, but most of the area will be dry. Better chance of some thunderstorms overnight tonight. 84 for the high today, 69 tonight, then scattered showers and thunderstorms tomorrow, a high of 84. I'm meteorologist Scott Harbaugh in Severe Weather Center 11 for Wish 99.7.
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Pittsburgh's Wish 99.7. It's Jordan Klein in the morning. It's 7:50 and it's looking pretty nice out there. It's going to be warming up today too. There is a slight chance of rain, as you may have heard, but 84, not bad as we kick off a commercial free hour for you. There's a lot of miles. It's Black Velvet on Wish 99.7 for morning.

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All right. Pitt fans, are you excited? We've got a night game tomorrow. Yes, they are taking on Syracuse at home at 7:30 tomorrow. So that'll be fun. Yay. All right, so. So what happens when Neil Diamond pops up? You got to talk about Pitt, of course. We're rolling through a commercial-free hour on Pittsburgh's Wish.

Pittsburgh's Wish, 99.7. It's Jordan Klein in the mornings, 8:36. And if you missed the great news, I am here to tell you once again that our $1,000 workday is back. Yes, your shot at $1,000 starts on Monday. 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

Pittsburgh's Wish 99.7. It's Jordan Klein. In the morning, it is 8:50, and it is time for the Wine Whiz Quiz. Yes, up for grabs today. It is a pair of tickets to set sail aboard the Gateway Clipper for their wine tasting cruise with their very own Steve Granato. It features the wines of France and all happens September 24th at 7 p.m. Now, here's how the Wine Whiz Quiz works. They say the more you know about wine, the higher your IQ. So we're testing out that theory. It's today's wine quiz, and the first to text in the correct answer wins. Simple as that. Are you ready? This one's a little bit tougher than we've had the past 2 days, so let's see how good you are. The shape of a wine glass affects three things: the taste, the temperature, and the blank. What do you think it is? Text in your guess. 412-333-WISH, 412-333-9474. Once again, the shape of a wine glass affects three things: the taste, the temperature, and the blank. What's the answer? Text it in, 412-333-WISH, and good luck.

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8: All right, it is the Wine Whiz Quiz. 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Congratulations to Tom from Ingram. He got it right, and he got it in first. And he is now on his way to set sail aboard the Gateway Clipper for their wine tasting cruise featuring the Wines of France, which happens on September 24th. Very good. 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

Pittsburgh's Wish 99.7, today's hits and yesterday's favorites. Today is National Working Parents Day, also known as Wednesday. Now, we love that all you working parents are listening to us as you get through your day. We help it go a little bit quicker. 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

0: Hey, it's Wish 99.7 Steve Granato. Want a night of nonstop laughs? I've got your chance to see Joe Coy's Coy Meets World Tour. Coming to Heinz Hall Saturday, March 13th.
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Pittsburgh's Wish 99.7, today's hits and yesterday's favorites. Blakely Watt, who is the daughter of TJ Watt. Well, great news. Blakely is going to be a big sister. Yeah, TJ and his wife, Danny, are expecting their second child. So not only did he have an amazing game on Sunday, he's going to have another little one. So congratulations to them. It's Boys to Men on Wish 99.7.

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Our $1,000 workday is back. We'll have your first shot at $1,000 Monday morning, so get ready. All right, we've got Melanie up next. Here's Cyndi Lauper on Wish.

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How's your workday starting off so far? No major meetings, right? I know. I hate to start my work days off like that, too. I'm Melanie. 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Happy you're spending the workday with us, enjoying today's hits and yesterday's favorites.

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I'm demanding a recount on this survey. I just read it. It said a third of Americans have already started their holiday shopping. No way. I'm just trying to make it through the week. Groceries, gas, right? I'm Melanie. It's Wish 99.7. This is where the $1,000 workday will definitely come in handy. That kicks off Monday morning right here with Wish.

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0: Hey, it's Rich 99.7 Steve Renato. Want a night of nonstop laughs? I've got your chance to see Joe Coy's Coy Meets World Tour. Coming to Heinz Hall Saturday, March 13th.
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5: You know, you make me feel so good inside. 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

Would you pay $30 for a fast food cheeseburger? 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

Sunday, it's a 1 o'clock game. Yeah, our Steelers are away. They're going to be taking on the Patriots. Let's hope they can keep the momentum going, looking for another win, right? 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

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I'm Melanie with Wish 99.7.

Am I the only one that found it odd that Taylor Swift was hanging out with Tom Cruise? Yeah, Monday night at the Chiefs game, they were hanging out in her luxury box watching the game. I don't know. It just seemed like an odd pairing to me. I mean, don't get me wrong. There was a lot of celebrities at the game that night, but the camera kept panning to Tom Cruise and Taylor Swift. I know he was a guest at their wedding, but still, I didn't know. I don't know. Maybe it's just my female brain trying to overanalyze something that, you know, is no big deal. It happens. I'm Melanie. It's Wish 99.7. 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

Oh, I love football snacks. My neighbors are having a little watch party on Sunday for the Steelers game. We've been invited to it. They've already put in their request. They want my buffalo chicken dip. And then I think I want to make some pinwheels, too. I know. That's another one of my favorites. I like easy things. I'm Melanie. 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

I have a feeling a lot of us will spend $1,000 the same way at the gas pump and at the grocery store. 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

0: 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I've got your chance to see Joe Coy's Coy Meets World Tour coming to Heinz Hall Saturday, March 13th.
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Do you get like this? Like whenever there's a big shift in the weather, you get your first head cold? 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I'm Melanie. It's

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Oh, fun will be had in the kitchen once I pick up a box of Funfetti cake mix. 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
2: 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Football is back. 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Now's the perfect

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0: 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Talk about a great night out. I've got tickets to see the Pittsburgh Symphony's presentation of Everything I Know, the music of Lin-Manuel Miranda. It'll be at Heinz Hall Friday, October 9th through Sunday the 11th. 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

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He's going to be at Heinz Hall. I've got your chance to win tickets before they even go on sale. 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

0: 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Talk about a fun night out. Tickets to see comedian Joe Coy when he brings his Coy Meets World Tour to Heinz Hall Saturday, March the 13th. You can win tickets right now before they go on sale this Friday. 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

Samantha from Cannonsburg and her kids just can't wait to head to the Cultural District to check out the Lion King. 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
0: Okay. I wanna be with you everywhere. Today's hits and yesterday's favorites for Pittsburgh.

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14: 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Most people would be discouraged by reaching under a seat and feeling something squishy, but not Trey.
15: Oh, man. Is that yogurt? 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